Then she remembered that her father kept a collection of tools in the basement. She ran downstairs, and when she came back up, she had a large sheet metal cutter in her hand. "This is the best I could find," she said to her friend. "Here, you do it. I'm gonna die." She sank into a large fluffy couch and exhaled noisily. Sheila tried to make a slit between the masking tape and the end of the cardboard flap. But the blade was too big and there wasn't enough room. "God damn this thing," she said, feeling very exasperated. Then smiling, "I got an idea." "What?" said Sheila. "Just watch," said Sheila, touching her finger to her head. Inside the package, Waldo was so transfixed.

5 on the right and walked around to the other side of the canyon. Then she sank down to her knees, grasped the cover by both handles, took a deep breath, and plunged the long blade through the middle of the package, through the masking tape, through the cardboard, through the cushioning, and right through the center of Waldo Jeffers' head, which split slightly and

everywhere. Our time is growing short. Now I don't know about you, but I know what I would do. I'd have myself a cigarette, I'd eat a Big Mac, I'd get the good crystal out, I'd open up some Jack, give my wife a big wet kiss like Juliet and Romeo, and have myself a cigarette,

have myself a cigarette. I'd eat a Big Mac. I'd walk into the liquor store, steal a bottle of Jack. Give Dolly a big wet kiss, tell the aliens no. Then I'd have myself a cigarette.

and the church roof just flew off, and the angel said, "Hey, hey, we're not quite sure why, but all your sins have been forgiven, and your chariot is waiting, but